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5: A severe thunderstorm watch continues until 9 p.m. tonight. Chance of severe storms tonight. Otherwise, cloudy skies expected. Lows dip down to about 62. Winds out of the east, 5 to 10 miles per hour. Slight chance for scattered rain showers tomorrow. Daytime highs approaching 80. Sunshine mixed with clouds at times. That's your forecast. I'm Staff Meteorologist Paul Trombley. Currently, it's 83 degrees.
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A severe thunderstorm watch continues until 9 p.m. tonight. Chance of severe storms tonight. Otherwise, cloudy skies expected. Lows dip down to about 62. Winds out of the east, 5 to 10 miles per hour. Slight chance for scattered rain showers tomorrow. Daytime highs approaching 80. Sunshine mixed with clouds at times. That's your forecast. I'm staff meteorologist Paul Trombley. Right now, 82.

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8: A severe thunderstorm watch continues until 9 p.m. tonight. Chance for rain tonight, otherwise cloudy. Lows around 62. Easterly winds 5 to 10 miles per hour. Slight chance for scattered rain showers tomorrow. Highs around 80, a blend of clouds and sun. Cloudy tomorrow night, thunderstorms likely 61. That's your forecast. I'm staff meteorologist Paul Trombley. Right now, it's 82 degrees.
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1: A severe thunderstorm watch continues until 2 a.m. tomorrow morning. Slight chance of scattered severe thunderstorms tonight. Otherwise, cloudy skies expected. Lows level off around 62. Winds out of the northeast, 5 to 10 miles per hour. Slight chance for scattered rain showers tomorrow. High temperatures reach up to 80. Sunshine mixed with clouds at times. I'm staff meteorologist Paul Frombly. Currently 68.
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From Betty Davis's eyes. 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To Kenny Loggins' feet. 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
2: A severe thunderstorm watch continues until 2 a.m. tomorrow morning. Slight chance of scattered severe thunderstorms tonight. Otherwise, cloudy skies expected. Lows level off around 62. Winds out of the northeast, 5 to 10 miles per hour. Slight chance for scattered rain showers tomorrow. High temperatures reach up to 80. Sunshine mixed with clouds at times. I'm staff meteorologist Paul Frombly. Currently, it's 68 degrees.
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1: A severe thunderstorm watch continues until 2 a.m. tomorrow morning. Slight chance of isolated severe thunderstorms tonight. Otherwise, cloudy skies expected. Lows dip down to about 62. Winds out of the northeast, 5 to 10 miles per hour. Slight chance for scattered rain showers tomorrow. High temperatures reach up to 80. Sunshine mixed with clouds at times. That's your forecast. I'm staff meteorologist Paul Frombly. Currently 68.

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4: A severe thunderstorm watch continues until 2 a.m. tomorrow morning. Slight chance of isolated severe thunderstorms tonight. Otherwise, cloudy skies expected. Lows dip down to about 62. Winds out of the northeast, 5 to 10 miles per hour. Slight chance for scattered rain showers tomorrow. High temperatures reach up to 80. Sunshine mixed with clouds at times. That's your forecast. I'm Staff Meteorologist Paul Frombly. Currently 66.

0: 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There's only one Casey Kasem, and there's only one show that brings you all of the top 40 hits from the 1970s and 80s. 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
1: A severe thunderstorm watch continues until 2 a.m. tomorrow morning. Slight chance of isolated severe thunderstorms tonight. Otherwise, cloudy skies expected. Lows dip down to about 62. Winds out of the northeast, 5 to 10 miles per hour. Slight chance for scattered rain showers tomorrow. High temperatures reach up to 80. Sunshine mixed with clouds at times. That's your forecast. I'm staff meteorologist Paul Frombly. Currently 66.

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6: Slight chance of isolated severe thunderstorms tonight. Otherwise, cloudy skies expected. Lows dip down to about 60. Winds out of the north, 5 to 10 miles per hour. Slight chance for scattered rain showers tomorrow. Daytime highs approaching 80. Sunshine mixed with clouds at times. Thunderstorms likely tomorrow night. Lows level off around 61. Overcast skies. I'm staff meteorologist Paul Trombley. Right now, 66.
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1: Slight chance of isolated severe thunderstorms tonight. Otherwise, cloudy skies expected. Lows dip down to about 60. Winds out of the north, 5 to 10 miles per hour. Slight chance for scattered rain showers tomorrow. Daytime highs approaching 80. Sunshine mixed with clouds at times. Thunderstorms likely tomorrow night. Lows level off around 61. Overcast skies. I'm staff meteorologist Paul Frombly. Right now, it's 65 degrees.

From Betty Davis's eyes. Betty Davis eyes. To Kenny Loggins' feet. Now I gotta cut loose. 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
1: Lows dip down to about 60 overnight under partly cloudy skies. Northwesterly winds, 5 to 10 miles per hour. Sunshine mixed with clouds at times. Tuesday, daytime highs approaching 81. Cloudy skies Tuesday night. Storms likely. Lows around 59. Chance for storms Wednesday with highs in the mid-70s. Mainly sunny Thursday. That's your forecast. I'm staff meteorologist Paul Frobley. Currently, it's 65 degrees.
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2: Lows dip down to about 60 overnight under partly cloudy skies. Northwesterly winds, 5 to 10 miles per hour. Sunshine mixed with clouds at times. Tuesday, daytime highs approaching 81. Cloudy skies Tuesday night. Storms likely, lows around 59. Chance for storms Wednesday with highs in the mid-70s. Mainly sunny Thursday. That's your forecast. I'm staff meteorologist Paul Frobley. Currently, it's 65 degrees.

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1: Lows dip down to about 60 overnight under partly cloudy skies, northwesterly winds, 5 to 10 miles per hour. Sunshine mixed with clouds at times Tuesday, daytime highs approaching 81. Cloudy skies Tuesday night, storms likely, lows around 59. Chance for storms Wednesday with highs in the mid-70s, mainly sunny Thursday. That's your forecast. I'm staff meteorologist Paul Frobley. Right now, it's 63 degrees.

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1: Lows dip down to about 60 overnight under partly cloudy skies. Northwesterly winds, 5 to 10 miles per hour. Sunshine mixed with clouds at times. Tuesday, daytime highs approaching 81. Cloudy skies Tuesday night. Storms likely, lows around 59. Chance for storms Wednesday with highs in the mid-70s. Mainly sunny Thursday. That's your forecast. I'm staff meteorologist Paul Frobley. Right now, it's 63 degrees.
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1: Lows dip down to about 60 overnight under partly cloudy skies, northwesterly winds, 5 to 10 miles per hour. Sunshine mixed with clouds at times. Tuesday, daytime highs approaching 81. Cloudy skies Tuesday night, storms likely, lows around 59. Chance for storms Wednesday with highs in the mid-70s, mainly sunny Thursday. That's your forecast. I'm staff meteorologist Paul Frobley. Currently 62.

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1: Lows dip down to about 60 overnight under partly cloudy skies, northwesterly winds, 5 to 10 miles per hour. Sunshine mixed with clouds at times. Tuesday, daytime highs approaching 81. Cloudy skies Tuesday night, storms likely, lows around 59. Chance for storms Wednesday with highs in the mid-70s, mainly sunny Thursday. That's your forecast. I'm staff meteorologist Paul Frobley. Currently 62.
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0: Hey, it's Lynx 99.5 with Classic Hits. 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
1: Lows dip down to about 60 overnight under partly cloudy skies. Northwesterly winds 5 to 10 miles per hour. Sunshine mixed with clouds at times. Tuesday, daytime highs approaching 81. Cloudy skies Tuesday night. Storms likely. Lows around 59. Chance for storms Wednesday with highs in the mid-70s. Mainly sunny Thursday. That's your forecast. I'm staff meteorologist Paul Frobley. Currently, it's 61 degrees.

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1: Lows dip down to about 60 overnight under partly cloudy skies. Northwesterly winds 5 to 10 miles per hour. Sunshine mixed with clouds at times. Tuesday, daytime highs approaching 81. Cloudy skies Tuesday night. Storms likely. Lows around 59. Chance for storms Wednesday with highs in the mid-70s. Mainly sunny Thursday. That's your forecast. I'm staff meteorologist Paul Frobley. Currently, it's 61 degrees.

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1: Lows around 58 overnight under partly cloudy skies. Northerly winds 5 to 10 miles per hour. Sunshine mixed with clouds at times. Tuesday, high temperatures reach up to 81. Thunderstorms likely Tuesday night. Lows dip down to about 59. Mid-70s Wednesday with a slight chance of rain. Low 80s Thursday. The forecast is brought to you by Ag Country. I'm meteorologist Paul Trombley. Currently 62.

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2: Lows around 58 overnight under partly cloudy skies. Northerly winds 5 to 10 miles per hour. Sunshine mixed with clouds at times. Tuesday, high temperatures reach up to 81. Thunderstorms likely Tuesday night. Lows dip down to about 59. Mid-70s Wednesday with a slight chance of rain. Low 80s Thursday. The forecast is brought to you by Ag Country. I'm meteorologist Paul Trombley. Currently 62.
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0: sunshine mixed with clouds at times today, with daytime highs approaching 81. Northeasterly winds 5 to 10 miles per hour. Thunderstorms likely tonight. Lows dip down to about 59. Overcast skies. Chance for storms tomorrow. Daytime highs approaching 76. Overcast skies. The forecast is brought to you by Ag Country. I'm meteorologist Paul Trombley. Currently 62.
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0: sunshine mixed with clouds at times today, with daytime highs approaching 81. Northeasterly winds 5 to 10 miles per hour. Thunderstorms likely tonight. Lows dip down to about 59. Overcast skies. Chance for storms tomorrow. Daytime highs approaching 76. Overcast skies. The forecast is brought to you by Ag Country. I'm meteorologist Paul Trombley. Currently 62.
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1: ABC News, I'm Shiri Preston. Just no getting past the quarterfinals for the U.S. men's national soccer team at the World Cup. ESPN's Jay Reynolds.
2: Last night, they commit crucial mistakes early. They wind up losing to Belgium 4-1. U.S. giving up a goal in the ninth minute. They did tie it at one, but Belgium retook the lead a couple of minutes later and never looked back.
1: This makes four of the last five World Cups that the Team USA lost in the quarters, the only exception 2018 when they didn't qualify at all. The loss coming with Ofelaren Balogun in the first pitch. He was allowed to play after President Trump called FIFA's president asking for a review of his red card. FIFA says the call made no difference in the decision to allow him to play. President's headed to Turkey right now to meet with leaders from NATO countries. Another attack in the Strait of Hormuz. A tanker is on fire this morning after being hit. More calls for Maine Democrat Graham Platner to drop out of the Senate race after new allegations against him of sex assault. This is ABC News. Four people dead, including a police officer and a child, after multiple shots were fired in a neighborhood during a domestic dispute in Ripman, Ohio, near Akron. Among those killed, a woman and her 13-year-old daughter. They're still investigating the seaplane that made a hard landing in New York City's East River. Here's ABC transportation correspondent Gio Benitez.
3: Landing causing one of the plane's struts to break. The aircraft seen leaning on one side, one wing in the water.
4: So everybody on the left side had to lean to the right so we would be able to balance out the plane.
3: Bystander video appearing to show the plane flying very close to a helicopter before landing. Rescuers racing to the scene, helping everyone to safety. Only two people suffering minor injuries.
1: Microsoft says it will cut nearly 5,000 jobs company-wide, including 1,600 in its video game arm Box. An additional 1,600 roles will be eliminated at Xbox over the next few months as well. Shiri Preston, ABC News.
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2: Sunny 60 at 6:08. We've got 81 and mostly sunny through the day today. 76 tomorrow with a chance for rain showers and sunny 81 on Thursday and Friday across the lakes.
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2: Very good morning to you from all of us here at the Lakes 99.5 on your Tuesday, July 7th, 2026. 6:09, we've got our on-record report, and this is a listing of area funeral announcements brought to you this hour by Carvenan Funeral and Cremation Service. Andy Mihala, age 42, of Glenwood, passed away July 1st at Centracare St. Cloud. 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

Mornings. Here's the Lakes 99.5, and it shocked us when this young man died on his way to a successful skyrocketing career, just like his older brothers, Andy Gibb. Years of lifestyle choices and a bad ticker caught up with him right after his 30th birthday. Andy Gibb, I Just Want to Be Your Everything is on the Lakes 99.5.

0: I just want to be your everything. Andy Gibb. And that's what he was to his only daughter, Peta J. Gibb. She's 47 now and remembers him fondly, as we do as well. We keep the music going. We are Classic Hits, Lakes 99.5.
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0: 60 and sunshine. We'll get to 81 and mostly sunny through the day all around the lakes after those storms blew through last night. My gosh, the yellow sky, the high winds, the heavy rains. Yeah. I hope your property, that all of your life and everyone in it is good this morning after that storm blew through here. 81 and sunny again today, 59 overnight. Chance for more rain and storms tomorrow, 76. Then sunshine, 81 on Thursday, 83. And mostly sunny on Friday here across the lakes. Again, 60 right now.

0: Genesis right here at the Lakes. Well, the United States lost to Belgium yesterday in soccer or football, depending on what continent you're on. Well, 4-1 was the final. Here's some of the highlights.
1: In field, the U.S. is hesitating. A bouncing ball picked up in the box. And that's the opening goal for Belgium. It was De Ketelaere, first to react in there on the cross. And now they are in an early hole against Belgium.
2: There's a man lying down behind the wall. Tillman over there. Trossard to the byline, gets across, into Ketelaere's rising up, and Belgium retake the lead. Moments later, his second goal. Well, don't concede another. Lukaku on the loose ball scores. Romelu Lukaku. Now they will ride momentum down to Los Angeles Friday afternoon for a showdown with Spain in the World Cup quarterfinal.
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0: 81 and mostly sunny today. 61 right now here at the Lakes with the babies. 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
4: ABC News, I'm Shiri Preston. Just no getting past the quarterfinals for the U.S. men's national soccer team at the World Cup. ESPN's Jay Reynolds.
5: Last night, they commit crucial mistakes early. They wind up losing to Belgium 4-1. U.S. giving up a goal in the ninth minute. They did tie it at one, but Belgium retook the lead a couple of minutes later and never looked back.
4: This makes four of the last five World Cups that the Team USA lost in the quarters, the only exception 2018 when they didn't qualify at all. The loss coming with Ophelaren Balogun in the first pitch. He was allowed to play after President Trump called FIFA's president asking for a review of his red card. FIFA says the call made no difference in the decision to allow him to play. President's headed to Turkey right now to meet with leaders from NATO countries. Another attack in the Strait of Hormuz. A tanker is on fire this morning after being hit. More calls for Maine Democrat Graham Platner to drop out of the Senate race after new allegations against him of sex assault. This is ABC News. Four people dead, including a police officer and a child, after multiple shots were fired in a neighborhood during a domestic dispute in Ripman, Ohio, near Akron. Among those killed, a woman and her 13-year-old daughter. They're still investigating the seaplane that made a hard landing in New York City's East River. Here's ABC transportation correspondent Gio Benitez.
6: Landing, causing one of the plane's struts to break. The aircraft seen leaning on one side, one wing in the water.
7: So everybody on the left side had to lean to the right so we would be able to balance out the plane.
6: Bystander video appearing to show the plane flying very close to a helicopter before landing. Rescuers racing to the scene, helping everyone to safety. Only two people suffering minor injuries.
4: Microsoft says it will cut nearly 5,000 jobs company-wide, including 1,600 in its video game arm Box. An additional 1,600 roles will be eliminated at Xbox over the next few months as well. Shiri Preston, ABC News.
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10: Very good morning, Lakes 99.5. And just before our weather, I'll circle back to some of the tornadic activity that was reported. In other stories, a mother reportedly tried to drown her teenage daughter. According to a news release by Otter Tail County Sheriff's Office, a caller reported a potential domestic assault involved in an attempted drowning that occurred at 4:19 p.m. Sunday on West Battle Lake. Jasmine Laws, 35, of Baltimore, Maryland, arrested for domestic assault by strangulation, and second-degree attempted murder. The victim, a 15-year-old girl, also from Baltimore, was taken to Lake Region Hospital with non-life-threatening injuries. The incident remains under investigation. A 17-year-old girl from Dent was sent by emergency medical helicopter to Sanford after being injured on an ATV. According to a news release from the Otter Tail County Sheriff's Office, the crash along 280th Avenue east of Pelican Rapids was reported about 8:30 Sunday, and a 15-year-old boy from Dent reportedly lost control of the ATV, veered off the road and into the ditch before colliding with a downed tree. The collision in the report caused both teens on the ATV to be thrown from it, neither wearing safety helmets. The initial report stated a 17-year-old female sustained head, neck, and hip pain after being thrown from the ATV, according to the news release. She was flown for medical care to Fargo. The report noted the driver was not injured. Accident under investigation. A golf cart accident around 8:54 Saturday resulted in one person being airlifted for medical services in Fargo, another person cited. According to an Otter Tail County Sheriff's Office news release, dispatch was informed of the accident that occurred on East or east of Pelican Rapids near Lake Lyda. The golf car driven by 18-year-old Brandon Lau of Moorhead reportedly had an 18-year-old Moorhead resident riding on the back of the golf cart who fell off. The male who fell off, identified in the press release, but is not noted that he sustained injuries to, and it was noted that he had sustained injuries to head and transported to Sanford by Fargo Lifelink 3. Lau issued citation for underage drinking and driving. On July 3rd, approximately 1:54 a.m., an unknown person entered a vestibule area of the Midwest Bank in Dalton that contains an ATM. Otter Tail County Sheriff's Office report said the person attempted to use tools to gain access but was not successful. Otter Tail County Sheriff's Office requesting information right now about any information on this attempted burglary. Otter Tail County Sheriff's Dispatch is who you should contact. Henning Transfer Station will close early, 11:30 a.m. Friday, and remain closed Saturday while paving work is completed at the new site. Residents who need to drop off waste during the closure can use the Northeast Transfer Station near New York Mills or the Battle Lake Transfer Station as alternatives. The Henning Transfer Station will reopen during regular hours the following week. For more information, you can visit ottertailcounty.gov. Two people were injured. Several homes were damaged after a suspected tornado touched down near Floyd Lake, just north of DL. Monday night, Becker County Sheriff's Office says both victims suffered non-life-threatening injuries and were taken to Ascension St. Mary's Hospital for treatment. Emergency crews continuing to assess the damage and includes homes and other properties as well as numerous downed trees and power lines throughout the area. Authorities are asking the public to avoid the Floyd Lake area while first responders, utility crews conduct damage assessments, clear debris, and restore power. An emergency shelter was opened at M State College Highway 34 for residents dispatched by the storm or anyone needing assistance. Young hunters have until August 14th to apply for Minnesota's special youth deer hunts. The Minnesota Department of Natural Resources says the hunts held in select state parks and scientific and natural areas are open to hunters ages 12 to 15, accompanied by an adult. This year, all participants must use lead-free ammunition. Officials say the hunts help manage deer populations while giving young hunters a unique outdoor experience ahead of the statewide youth season in October. Let's take a look at what's going on with your forecast. Sports coming up with Mike in a moment. 81 and partly sunny today, 59 overnight. 76 and rain expected on Wednesday, down to 57. As we go into Thursday, sunshine and 81, 83 and mostly sunny on Friday. For the weekend, near 90 Saturday and Sunday and Monday. And clear skies those days. 81 and mostly sunny again today. 60 currently downtown Perham at the Lakes. 99.5, your forecast courtesy of Perham Health.
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13: The Lakes 99.5 Sports with Mike Peterson. Well, the Minnesota Twins were off last night. They'll open up a six-game homestand with a three-game series versus Cleveland. That will start tonight. The Twins are 44-47 and are going for the third straight win. And they are four games out of first place right now in the American League Central behind the White Sox. Game time is at 6:40 tonight from Target Field. Major League Baseball winners yesterday, Kansas City over Philadelphia 15-1. Yankees beat Tampa Bay 5-1. Washington over Houston 12-11. Mets beat the Braves 7-6 in 10 innings. Brewers over the Cardinals in a close one 4-3. Diamondbacks shut out the Padres 8-0. Giants over the Blue Jays big 10-1. And the Dodgers beat the Rockies in 11 innings by a score of 8-7. World Cup, Belgium beat the United States 4-1. The U.S. hasn't made the quarterfinals since 2002, and they're now out of the tournament. The round of 16 wraps up today with Argentina versus Egypt, and that will be in Atlanta, and Switzerland versus Colombia in Vancouver. Yesterday, Spain beat Portugal in a close one, 1-0. Ronaldo from Portugal announced his World Cup retirement. Former Lions cornerback Terrion Arnold cleared waivers and is now a free agent. The Wild's preseason schedule was announced. There'll be four games. There'll be a home and away series with Chicago and Dallas starting on Saturday, September 19th. They'll be home against Chicago. The Lynx lost back-to-back games for the first time this season, losing to Connecticut by a score of 90-89. Former Dolphins cornerback 30-year-old Rasul Douglas will sign a one-year $3.8 million deal with the Washington Commanders. Pope Leo added a new item to his collection of Chicago sports memorabilia. Bears quarterback Caleb Williams sent an autographed jersey to the Pope, a Chicago native and the first American-born Pope in the history of the Catholic Church. The Atlanta Braves left-handed pitcher Martin Perez has been placed on the 15-day injured list with a left arm forearm contusion. Also, Coco Gauff will make her first appearance in the quarterfinals of Wimbledon today, while 39-year-old Novak Djokovic will play in the quarterfinals today as he seeks his record 8th straight Wimbledon semifinal. Former Twins Max Kepler hit his first home run for the Arizona Diamondbacks since returning from an 80-game suspension for performance-enhancing drugs. And the Giannis Antetokounmpo trade became official yesterday, ending his 13-year career with the Milwaukee Bucks as he heads to the Miami Heat. And the Sacramento Kings have waived DeMar DeRozan, making a 6-time All-Star one of the top free agents on the NBA market. That's all for your sports on the Lakes 99.5.

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0: Lakes 99.5. Here's a look at the next couple of days, courtesy of Nelson Auto Center. 60 and sunny right now, but I tell you what, we're going to get up to 81 today. Very comfortable day, very nice, 59 overnight. Tomorrow, upper 70s, and it looks like we'll have some rain rolling in. 81 and sunny on Thursday, and then Friday, high of 83, 86 on Saturday, 90 on Sunday and Monday.
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0: 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Got a 3/4 inch of rain reading, 61 this morning. John Waller, Pelican Rapids area, got almost an inch of rain, inch and a quarter for Vern Peterson of Underwood. He's northeast of Underwood. I'm not sure what our local count was. I don't have a gauge anymore, but we did get a significant amount of rain in a short period of time, didn't we? Well, listen, we're going to have sunshine today, dry things out, 81 and mostly sunny, 59 overnight, 76 and rain on Wednesday. Thursday, sunshine 81, sunny and 83 on Friday. And right now, 61 downtown Perm at the Lakes. Lakes 99.5. Just got a quick update here from Sheriff Todd Glander, Becker County, letting us know the latest here after the storms went through, tornadic activity up by Floyd.
1: Assessing damage, of course, you know, see what we can do to get people back into their homes as soon as possible. Obviously, we want to make sure everything is safe before we allow that.
0: And again, they had a point where families could gather at M-State as they may have been displaced by the storm. Last night, again, Floyd Lake, north of DL.
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0: 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Pelican Fest, July 9th through the 11th in Pelican Rapids. Fun for the whole flock. Todd Glander also asking the public to refrain from going to the area where the damage was.
1: Number one, you know, if you can refrain from going to that area for now until we get, again, the area safe, assess the damage, and get people back into their homes to get what they need, you know, as far as personal things. And then it may be a while before that yet. We did let some people in that, you know, had to get, their prescriptions and that kind of thing. But the main thing is be patient with us. I know it's hard. I understand. But we're going to try to get this done as soon as we can. M-State set up is kind of a meeting point. Again, it's Red Cross is there. Our emergency management staff is there, the counties. And that would be a good place to go for questions. Our hearts go out to those that were displaced. And I know it was several areas out in the, you know, Oakland Beach area, Kennedy Acres, and then on the east side of Floyd Lake. And I guess if you have damage, extensive damage, report it to that area at M-State.
0: Sheriff Todd Glander joining us this morning on the Lakes 99.5 with comments regarding tornadic activity and damages north of Detroit Lakes, Floyd Lake area. Get you back to music here this morning. 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

0: Lakes 99.5, and this morning I'm getting caught up with Trevor Seaman, and you brought backup.
1: I did. I brought some help today.
0: Okay. Well, appreciate you coming in, both of you. Hans Larson joining us. How are you?
2: Morning. Thanks for having me, Dave.
0: Yes. I appreciate your coming by, and we're going to learn more about that, but why don't you set this up for us, Trevor?
1: Yeah, absolutely. We have added to our mortgage lending department and our mortgage lending team at United Community Bank.
0: Sure.
1: And we're really proud to introduce Hans Larson. He's our newest mortgage lender at United Community Bank. He'll be working right here in downtown Perham. He's got a wealth of experience in all kinds of different things. He's a Perham native, a Perham guy. So we're just really excited to have him here, and that we wanted to bring him down to introduce him to the public and let him know what he's doing and how he can help and just kind of get to know Hans a little bit better.
0: Hans, good morning and appreciate your time. And what would you like folks to know about your experience at UCB?
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0: Sure.
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0: Sure.
1: Just head on there. You can click there. It'll take you right to his site. So if you have questions or concerns, or you want to maybe see, you just want to work with Hans,
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2: ABC News, I'm Sherry Preston. President Trump has just arrived in Turkey for meetings with NATO leaders. Also on the agenda, meeting tomorrow with Ukrainian President Volodymyr Zelensky. ABC's Karen Travers is traveling with the president.
3: The expectation is Zelensky's going to be pushing for more missile interceptors. Zelensky said it is critically important that the world at this NATO summit comes out with strong decisions.
2: President Trump spoke with Russia's President Vladimir Putin for an hour and a half on the 4th of July. New sexual assault allegations being leveled against Maine Democratic Senate candidate Graham Platner, and now many who have been supporting him are calling on him to leave the race. Day two of the preliminary hearing in Utah, where prosecutors are laying out evidence against Tyler Robinson, the man accused of killing Charlie Kirk. Thousands of nurses at Brigham and Women's Hospital in Boston threatening to go on strike tomorrow over pay and health insurance. This is ABC News. Got a new baby? If so, you're eligible for $1,000 and a Trump account. New bank accounts for kids under 18. They get special tax advantages. ABC senior White House correspondent Selena Wang has a few of the rules.
4: Right now, you sign up by opting in on IRS form 4547 when you file your tax returns. But the administration has just announced that soon parents will be able to sign up at the hospital right after their babies are born as they're signing up for their baby's social security number. Again, only babies born between 2025 and 2028 get that one-time $1,000 contribution from the government, but any child under 18 can have this tax advantage savings account.
2: Despite a recent drop in jet fuel prices, airline tickets so far are not following suit. Experts tell the Wall Street Journal it's because travelers are still buying, keeping demand high. Shutdown of budget airline Spirit also reducing pressure on other airlines to cut their prices. I'm Sherry Preston, ABC News.
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8: Lakes 99.5 News this morning, brought to you by Old National Bank. Two people were injured, several homes damaged after a suspected tornado touched down near Floyd Lake, north of Detroit Lakes. And the Becker County Sheriff's Office says both victims suffered non-life-threatening injuries and taken to Ascension St. Mary's for treatment. Emergency crews continuing to assess damage. Sheriff Todd Glander, as we heard on the show a little bit ago, asked that folks stay away from that area. They do have an area set up at M State College on Highway 34 for residents displaced by the storm or anyone needing assistance or further information. And again, asking the public to avoid that Floyd Lake area so first responders and utility crews conduct damage assessments. A mother reportedly tried to drown her teenage daughter on West Battle Lake Sunday. According to a news release by the Otter Tail County Sheriff's Office, a caller reported a potential domestic assault that involved an attempted drowning that occurred at 419 Sunday on West Battle Lake. Jasmine Laws, 35, of Baltimore, Maryland, arrested for domestic assault by strangulation, and second-degree attempted murder. The victim, a 15-year-old girl, also from Baltimore, Maryland, was taken to Lake Region Hospital with non-life-threatening injuries. The incident remains under investigation. A 17-year-old girl from Dent was sent by emergency medical helicopter to Sanford and Fargo after being injured on an ATV. According to the news release from the Otter Tail County Sheriff's Office, an ATV crash along 280th Avenue east of Pelican Rapids was reported at about 8:26 p.m. Sunday. A 15-year-old boy from Dent reportedly lost control of the ATV, veered off the road and into the ditch before colliding with a downed tree. The collision caused both teens on the ATV to be thrown from it. Neither were wearing safety helmets. And the initial report stated a 17-year-old female sustained head, neck, and hip pain after being thrown from the ATV. The report noted the driver was not injured. The accident under investigation. A golf cart accident around 9 p.m. Saturday resulted in one person being airlifted for medical services to Fargo, another person getting cited for minor inconsumption. According to an Otter Tail County Sheriff's Office news release, dispatch informed of the accident east of Pelican Rapids near Lake Lida. The golf cart driven by 18-year-old Brandon Lau of Moorhead reportedly had another 18-year-old Moorhead resident riding on the back of the golf cart who fell off. The male who fell was not identified in the press release. It was noted he had sustained injuries to his head and transported to Sanford Fargo by LifeLink 3. Lau issued a citation for underage drinking and driving. Also passing along that buying fresh fruit produce directly from local farmers can also help support their bottom line. Minnesota Grown says research from the University of Minnesota shows farmers who sell at roadside stands keep about 80% of their profits, compared with just over 30% at many farmers markets. Minnesota Grown's online directory features more than 100 farm stands statewide, offering everything from fresh produce to honey, eggs, and other locally made products. Lakes 99.5 News this morning, and repeating that a suspected tornado struck west of Floyd Lake, north of Detroit Lakes Monday night. It caused injuries, significant storm damage. At this time, two individuals sustained confirmed non-life-threatening injuries and transported to Ascension St. Mary's. Emergency responders continuing to assess the extent of the damage, including impacts to homes and other properties, numerous downed trees, downed power lines throughout the affected area. You're urged to avoid that area for information, or the staging area was set up at M State College on Highway 34 for residents displaced. Anyone needing assistance or more information.
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8: In our forecast for today, we are very comfortable here, 61 this morning and continuing to climb. We'll get into the mid-60s here shortly and continue up to about 81 and sunny today, 59 overnight, 76 and rain tomorrow possible. 81 and sunshine on Thursday. Looking ahead toward the weekend, Friday, 83. 86 on Saturday, 90 on Sunday and Monday, with sunshine both of those days. Again, 65 now here at the lakes. 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Julianne Spaeth, 52, of Sabin, passed away on Friday at her residence and under the care of HIA Hospice. Arrangements for Julianne Spaeth are pending with Corsmo Funeral and Cremation Service of Moorhead. 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
20: Well, the Minnesota Twins were off last night. They'll open up a six-game homestand with a three-game series versus Cleveland. That will start tonight. The Twins are 44-47 and are going for the third straight win. And they are four games out of first place right now in the American League Central behind the White Sox. Game time is at 6:40 tonight from Target Field. Major League Baseball winners yesterday, Kansas City over Philadelphia 15-1. Yankees beat Tampa Bay 5-1. Washington over Houston 12-11. Mets beat the Braves 7-6 in 10 innings. Brewers over the Cardinals in a close one 4-3. Diamondbacks shut out the Padres 8-0. Giants over the Blue Jays big 10-1. And the Dodgers beat the Rockies in 11 innings by a score of 8-7. World Cup, Belgium beat the United States 4-1. The U.S. hasn't made the quarterfinals since 2002, and they're now out of the tournament. The round of 16 wraps up today with Argentina versus Egypt, and that will be in Atlanta, and Switzerland versus Colombia in Vancouver. Yesterday, Spain beat Portugal in a close one, 1-0. Ronaldo from Portugal announced his World Cup retirement. Former Lions cornerback Terrion Arnold cleared waivers and is now a free agent. The Wild's preseason schedule was announced. There'll be four games. There'll be a home and away series with Chicago and Dallas starting on Saturday, September 19th. They'll be home against Chicago. The Lynx lost back-to-back games for the first time this season, losing to Connecticut by a score of 90-89. Former Dolphins cornerback 30-year-old Rasul Douglas will sign a one-year $3.8 million deal with the Washington Commanders. Pope Leo added a new item to his collection of Chicago sports memorabilia. Bears quarterback Caleb Williams sent an autographed jersey to the Pope, a Chicago native and the first American-born Pope in the history of the Catholic Church. The Atlanta Braves left-handed pitcher Martin Perez has been placed on the 15-day injured list with a left arm forearm contusion. Also, Coco Gauff will make her first appearance in the quarterfinals of Wimbledon today, while 39-year-old Novak Djokovic will play in the quarterfinals today as he seeks his record 8th straight Wimbledon semifinal. Former Twins Max Kepler hit his first home run for the Arizona Diamondbacks since returning from an 80-game suspension for performance-enhancing drugs. And the Giannis Antetokounmpo trade became official yesterday, ending his 13-year career with the Milwaukee Bucks as he heads to the Miami Heat. And the Sacramento Kings have waived DeMar DeRozan, making a 6-time All-Star one of the top free agents on the NBA market. That's all for your sports on the Lakes 99.5.
1: Irving, you know, last night at book club, one of the ladies was going on and on about how much she loved her Midland garage door that Warner installed for her last week.
21: Oh, yeah.
1: Yes. And then another gal says, well, I love my Midland garage door from Warner as well. And then I says, well, did you hear the rumor about butter? She says, no. Well, then I says, sorry, I just don't want to spread it.
21: But for my margarine.
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8: 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Tina, good morning.
25: Good morning, David.
8: And we're here because we're changing colors.
25: We're changing colors. We're going purple this week.
8: Tell me more.
25: Relay for Life is Friday at the fairgrounds this year, second year that we're there. Mm-hmm. So we come out the week before and kind of paint the town purple. Purple for the relay is the unified color of all cancers, covers all the cancers. So that's why we go with purple. So you'll see there's pennants, pennant flags, and just purple all over the town. And
8: what jumped out at me were the yard signs, of course, and, yep, and the businesses and individuals that are supporting the event.
25: Oh, my gosh. We have such great support. It's so awesome. Cool? Yeah. So Lisa's been out putting up the business signs for all those who have sponsored the relay. Yesterday, we went out and painted the town purple. And Friday, Tanya and I went around and handed out bags for decorating the businesses. Yeah. Not all the businesses were open, you know, so if someone would like a bag, just reach out to the chamber and they'll get a hold of me and I'll drop a bag off for you.
8: Oh, okay. So, yeah. Wonderful. Yeah. So it's kind of a kit, banners and,
25: yep,
8: and
25: just they can decorate their, some streamers, their, yep, window front and yeah, support for Relay. That's
8: wonderful.
25: Awesome.
8: Do you have an extra one with you today?
25: I do.
8: Oh, leave it with me.
25: Okay.
8: All right. We have Tina Grue here on behalf of the Relay for Life. Tell us about the event.
25: Okay. So Friday, I think the gates open like at 5:30, and we have silent auction, we've got bingo, we've got a car show, all at the fairgrounds. So, and we've got 16 teams with either games or food or activities, all sorts of good stuff going on.
8: And this is all raising funds to fight cancer.
25: Exactly. So the American Cancer Society is for research, education, services, and advocacy. So reach out to all four of those areas. It's so awesome because when I first started this years ago, I was like, oh, it's the research is done at Johns Hopkins. It's always done at these big places. No, it's happening at the U of M. It's happening at Mayo. We have local researchers that we're supporting by our walking.
8: Well, thanks for that, Tina. And again, one more time, let's run down the mechanics of the day.
25: Okay, so opening, the gates open at 5:30. We have silent auction going on until 10 o'clock. The opening ceremony is at 7:30, and that's honoring our survivors. Mm-hmm. So, and then we have luminary lighting is at 9:15, or kind of that dusk time. And then we have the all-night vigil where we walk all night until 6 a.m., and then we clean up.
8: Yeah, the next morning, yeah.
25: next morning.
8: So, Tina, are you looking for volunteers yet to help set out luminaries?
25: We always will take volunteers to help. Yep, 2 o'clock on Friday afternoon.
8: Okay.
25: Out the fairgrounds, and we'll start setting up luminaries at that time.
8: Wonderful.
25: Okay.
8: All right, so all of this coming up this week, so enjoy that Friday, July 10th. Time to reflect, time to celebrate, and keep fighting
25: and
8: cancer.
25: And fight back, exactly.
8: Thank you.
25: All right, thanks, David.

0: Hey, good morning. Lakes 99.5. Excited to share with you the winner last week, Lynn Hespe, who won the pontoon rental from J&K Marine for she and her friends. And now we're going to do it again tomorrow morning about 7:20 here on the Lakes 99.5. We'll announce yet another winner. Coming up in moments, we've got your weather eye forecast for the next several days. And also share with you some information about St. Henry's Catholic Church. They've got their summer festival coming up.
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2: Sunshine mixed with clouds at times today, with daytime highs approaching 81. Winds out of the northeast, 5 to 10 miles per hour. Thunderstorms likely tonight. Lows dip down to about 59. Overcast skies. Chance of thunderstorms tomorrow. High temperatures reach up to 76. Cloudy skies expected. Mainly clear Thursday, with daytime highs approaching 81. 83 Friday. I'm staff meteorologist Paul Trombley. Currently, it's 68 degrees.
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0: This is the Lakes. 99.5 St. Henry's Catholic Church presents their Summer Festival on Sunday. This is July 12th, 10 to 2, beginning at 10 a.m. Mass. 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It's an all-cash raffle. They've got quilt raffle, meat raffle, cake walk, bingo. Raffle drawings are going to be held about 1:30. Everyone's welcome, again, starting with Mass at 10 a.m., but then continuing on into the afternoon. 10 to 2 on Sunday, St. Henry's Catholic Church. They're located at 234 2nd Avenue Southwest in Perham.
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6: Sunshine mixed with clouds at times today, with daytime highs approaching 81. Winds out of the northeast, 5 to 10 miles per hour. Thunderstorms likely tonight. Lows dip down to about 59. Overcast skies. Chance of thunderstorms tomorrow. High temperatures reach up to 76. Cloudy skies expected. Mainly clear Thursday, with daytime highs approaching 81. 83 Friday. I'm staff meteorologist Paul Trombley. Currently, it's 68 degrees.
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7: Sunshine mixed with clouds at times today, with daytime highs approaching 81. Northeasterly winds 5 to 10 miles per hour. Storms likely tonight, lows around 59, cloudy. Chance of thunderstorms tomorrow. Daytime highs approaching 76, cloudy skies expected. Mainly clear Thursday with highs around 81, 83 Friday. That's your forecast. I'm staff meteorologist Paul Trombley. Right now, 70.

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2: Sunshine mixed with clouds at times today, with daytime highs approaching 81. Northeasterly winds 5 to 10 miles per hour. Storms likely tonight, lows around 59, cloudy. Chance of thunderstorms tomorrow. Daytime highs approaching 76, cloudy skies expected. Mainly clear Thursday with highs around 81, 83 Friday. That's your forecast. I'm staff meteorologist Paul Crombley. Right now, 70.

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9: Sunshine mixed with clouds at times today, with daytime highs approaching 81. Northeasterly winds 5 to 10 miles per hour. Storms likely tonight, lows around 59, cloudy. Chance of thunderstorms tomorrow. Daytime highs approaching 76. Cloudy skies expected. Mainly clear Thursday with highs around 81. 83 Friday. That's your forecast. I'm staff meteorologist Paul Crowley. Currently, it's 72 degrees.

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13: Sunshine mixed with clouds at times today, with daytime highs approaching 81. Northeasterly winds 5 to 10 miles per hour. Storms

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9: Sunshine mixed with clouds at times today, with daytime highs approaching 81. Northeasterly winds 5 to 10 miles per hour. Storms likely tonight, lows around 59, cloudy. Chance of thunderstorms tomorrow. Daytime highs approaching 76. Cloudy skies expected. Mainly clear Thursday with highs around 81. 83 Friday. That's your forecast. I'm staff meteorologist Paul Trombley. Currently, it's 75 degrees.

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4: Sunshine mixed with clouds at times today, with daytime highs approaching 81. Northeasterly winds 5 to 10 miles per hour. Storms likely tonight, lows around 59, cloudy. Chance of thunderstorms tomorrow. Daytime highs approaching 76. Cloudy skies expected. Mainly clear Thursday with highs around 81. 83 Friday. That's your forecast. I'm staff meteorologist Paul Trombley. Currently, it's 75 degrees.
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1: The Twins were off last night. They'll open up a six-game homestand tonight with a three-game series against Cleveland. Twins are 44-47 and are in third place right now, and they're going for their third straight win. They are four games out of first place in American League Central behind the White Sox. Game time is at 6:40 tonight. Major League Baseball winners last night: Kansas City, the Yankees, Washington, the Mets, Brewers, Diamondbacks, Giants, and Dodgers. In the World Cup, while the United States run is over, Belgium beat the U.S. 4-1. The U.S. has not made the quarterfinals since 2002. Round of 16 wraps up today with Argentina versus Egypt in Atlanta, Switzerland versus Colombia in Vancouver. Also, Spain beat Portugal 1-0 yesterday. The Wild's preseason schedule was announced. They have four games, home and away series with Chicago and Dallas. First game will be Saturday, September 19th at home against Chicago. Minnesota Lynx lost back-to-back games for the first time this season, losing to Connecticut 90-89. Former Dolphins cornerback 30-year-old Rasua Douglas will sign a one-year $3.8 million deal with the Washington Commanders. The Atlanta Braves left-handed pitcher Martin Perez has been placed on the 15-day injured list with a left forearm contusion. Also from Wimbledon, Coco Gauff will make her first appearance in the quarterfinals of Wimbledon today, while the 39-year-old Novak Djokovic will play in the quarterfinals as he seeks his record eighth straight Wimbledon semifinal. Former Twins Max Kepler hit his first home run for the Arizona Diamondbacks after returning from an 80-game suspension. And the Giannis Antetokounmpo trade became official yesterday, ending the 13-year career with the Milwaukee Bucks as he heads to the Miami Heat. Also, the Sacramento Kings have waived DeMar DeRozan, making the six-time All-Star one of the top free agents on the market this year. Also, former Lions cornerback Terrion Arnold cleared waivers yesterday, and he is now a free agent. That's all for your sports on the Lakes 99.5.

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8: Sunshine mixed with clouds at times this afternoon, with daytime highs approaching 81. Winds out of the northeast, 5 to 10 miles per hour. Thunderstorms likely tonight, lows around 59. Cloudy skies expected. Chance for storms tomorrow. Highs level off around 76. Cloudy skies expected. Daytime highs approaching 81 Thursday under mainly sunny skies. 83 Friday. I'm meteorologist Paul Crombley. Right now, 77.

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0: Sunshine mixed with clouds at times this afternoon. Daytime highs approaching 79. Winds out of the northeast, 5 to 10 miles per hour. Thunderstorms likely tonight. Lows level off around 59. Cloudy skies. Chance of thunderstorms tomorrow, 76. Highs around 81 Thursday under mainly sunny skies. 83 Friday. That's your forecast. I'm Staff Meteorologist Paul Frombley. Currently 78.
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4: Welcome back from your lunch hour on a Tuesday afternoon. Good afternoon. My name's Joel Koetke, broadcasting from the KLN Family Brand Studios here in downtown Perm. Hope wherever you were last night, you missed the severe weather that rolled through the area and a little damage up in Floyd Lake and some heavy rain. We'll keep you company with more classic hits today on the way. 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
4: Sunshine mixed with clouds at times this afternoon. Daytime highs approaching 79. Winds out of the northeast, 5 to 10 miles per hour. Thunderstorms likely tonight. Lows level off around 59. Cloudy skies. Chance of thunderstorms tomorrow, 76. Highs around 81 Thursday under mainly sunny skies. 83 Friday. That's your forecast. I'm staff meteorologist Paul Frombly. Currently 78.

0: Classic Hits Lakes 99.5. Little Paula Abdul and Straight Up. Well, unfortunately, folks, it is straight up over for Team USA in the World Cup as they fall to Belgium last night 4-1.
1: In field, the U.S. is hesitating. A bouncing ball picked up in the box. And that's the opening goal for Belgium. It was De Ketelaere, first to react in there on the cross. And now they are in an early hole against Belgium.
2: There's a man lying down behind the wall. Tillman over the net.
1: Lightning strikes twice, and the United States has tied the game!
2: Trossard to the byline, gets across, into Ketelaere's rising up, and Belgium retake the lead. Moments later, his second goal. Well, don't concede another. Lukaku on the loose ball scores. Romelu Lukaku. Now they will ride momentum down to Los Angeles Friday afternoon for a showdown with Spain in the World Cup quarterfinal.
0: Yeah, so another 4 years, and kind of like Vikings fans, hey, there's always next time.
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A flood watch begins at 10 p.m. tonight and continues until 7 a.m. tomorrow. Cloudy skies with a few peaks of sun this afternoon. Daytime highs approaching 79.

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From Betty Davis's eyes. Betty Davis eyes. To Kenny Loggins' feet. 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

This week on Casey Kasem's American Top 40, the 70s, we're taking you back to July 9th, 1977. And the 80s, Casey Kasem is taking you back to July 12th, 1986. 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

0: 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Joel Koepke from the KLN Family Branch Studios. So to come this hour, Toto, DeBarge, a little music from Kansas, Howard Jones, and have you heard of the sport of parkour? 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
6: A flood watch begins at 10 p.m. tonight and continues until 7 a.m. tomorrow. Cloudy skies with a few peaks of sun this afternoon. Daytime highs approaching 79. Northeasterly winds 8 to 15 miles per hour. Thunderstorms likely tonight. Lows level off around 59. Overcast skies. That's your forecast. I'm staff meteorologist Paul Trombley. Currently 79.

0: classic hits like 79.5. Good stuff there from Howard Jones. So a show of hands, unless you're driving, how many of you are trying to find more and more ways to get outside and be active? Well, I think we all are. Maybe you've heard of this sport. It's called parkour. It's been around for a while, but over the last 5-6 years, it's really kind of taken off, especially with young people. So what parkour is you can like jump from like a building down to a staircase, onto a post. It's really kind of a unique way to balance and find your energy and your synergy. But now our age group, yeah, us older Americans, have figured out that there's a cool way for seniors to parkour.
1: 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Then somehow gets back up. And don't miss the ultimate challenge, putting on socks while standing. Woo! Senior Parkour. Because at your age, every successful trip across the living room deserves a standing ovation.
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6: A flood watch begins at 10 p.m. tonight and remains in effect until 7 a.m. tomorrow. Daytime highs approaching 79 this afternoon under overcast skies. Winds out of the northeast, 8 to 15 miles per hour. Cloudy skies expected again tonight. Thunderstorms likely. Lows level off around 59. That's your forecast. I'm staff meteorologist Paul Trombley. Right now, it's 79 degrees.

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Hey, tune in tomorrow morning at 7:20 with Dave Howie. 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

0: Smash Mouth. I'm a believer on Lakes 99.5, a little after 3 o'clock on this Tuesday. Good afternoon. My name is Joel Kettke, broadcasting from our KLN Family Brand Studios. Later on this hour, Steve Miller Band, music from Richard Marx. 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
5: A flood watch begins at 10 p.m. tonight and remains in effect until 7 a.m. tomorrow. Daytime highs approaching 79 this afternoon. Under overcast skies, winds out of the northeast, 8 to 15 miles per hour. Cloudy skies expected again tonight. Thunderstorms likely. Lows level off around 59. That's your forecast. I'm staff meteorologist Paul Trombley. Currently, it's 78 degrees.

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0: 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It's a Tuesday, the 7th day of July. Let's take a look at what is trending today as we go behind the headlines.
1: This is not headline news. A new Blair Witch Project movie is coming out next year. I hear they're going to try something new with this one. An actual witch. There's a biopic in the works about the singing janitor who won America's Got Talent. It's called Bohemian Mopsody. A woman and her family were asked to leave a restaurant in Salina, Texas because she was breastfeeding her son. To be fair, the kid is 23. This is not headline news.
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7: A flood watch begins at 10 p.m. tonight and remains in effect until 7 a.m. tomorrow. Daytime highs approaching 79 this afternoon. Under overcast skies, winds out of the northeast, 8 to 15 miles per hour. Cloudy skies expected again tonight. Thunderstorms likely. Lows level off around 59. That's your forecast. I'm staff meteorologist Paul Trombley. Currently, it's 78 degrees.

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0: Yeah, $20 if you can actually sing that word for word without going to Google Lyrics. 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Good afternoon, Joel Kutke in the KLN Family Brand Studios. 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
0: A flood watch begins at 10 p.m. tonight and continues until 7 a.m. tomorrow. Cloudy skies tonight with thunderstorms likely. Lows level off around 59, northeasterly winds 8 to 15 miles per hour. Cloudy skies expected again tomorrow. Chance of thunderstorms. High temperatures reach up to 76. That's your forecast. I'm staff meteorologist Paul Trombley. Right now, 79.
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0: Classic Hits Lakes 99.5 with the Four Seasons. 5 o'clock hour, just around the corner, time of the afternoon. We ask you to take a little pause. Put on your mental track suit because we hop on the old mind treadmill. It is today's trip back in time. It's your memory jog for July 7th. On this date in 1928, it happened. The greatest thing ever. Sliced bread sold for the first time in Missouri. On this date in 1975, this soap opera premiered on ABC.
1: How's it going with Finelli?
2: So far, so good, I think.
1: Let me tell you, the idea of his wanting to do a story on your brother's political campaign makes me nervous.
2: I'm being very careful.
1: Well, it's not what you say that matters. Frank was a cop. Jack Finelli's never had a good word to say about the police in his life.
2: Oh, I wish Frank were here.
0: Ryan's Hope premiered on this date in 1975. 1981, President Reagan announced his nomination for the first female justice of the U.S. Supreme Court.
3: I'm pleased to announce that upon completion of all the necessary checks by the Federal Bureau of Investigation, I will send to the Senate the nomination of Judge Sandra Day O'Connor of Arizona Court of Appeals for confirmation as an Associate Justice of the United States Supreme Court. She is truly a person for all seasons, possessing those unique qualities of temperament, fairness, intellectual capacity, and devotion to the public good, which have characterized the 101 brethren who have preceded her.
0: And on this date in 2009, family and fans said farewell to Michael Jackson.
4: Ever since I was born, Daddy has been the best father you could ever imagine. And I just wanted to say I love him so much.
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14: A flood watch begins at 10 p.m. tonight and continues until 7 a.m. tomorrow. Cloudy skies tonight with thunderstorms likely. Lows level off around 59. Northeasterly winds 8 to 15 miles per hour. Cloudy skies expected again tomorrow. Chance of thunderstorms. High temperatures reach up to 76. That's your forecast. I'm staff meteorologist Paul Trombley. Right now, 79. Feel good.

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From Betty Davis's eyes. 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To Kenny Loggins' feet. Now I gotta cut loose. Cut loose. 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
13: Man, I love this place. I've been surfing here since I was a kid. 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
15: A flood watch begins at 10 p.m. tonight and continues until 7 a.m. tomorrow. Cloudy skies tonight with thunderstorms likely. Lows level off around 59. Northeasterly winds 8 to 15 miles per hour. Cloudy skies expected again tomorrow. Chance of thunderstorms. High temperatures reach up to 76. That's your forecast. I'm staff meteorologist Paul Trombley. Right now, 79.
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0: 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Folks, that's going to do it for me. I'm out the door. I'll be back for more with you tomorrow afternoon, just after lunch hour. Wake up tomorrow morning with Howie in the Morning, every Monday through Friday on the Lakes, 99.5. Of course, looking at the calendar, it is almost fair time throughout our great land. Who doesn't love fair food? Everybody loves it, right? Comedian John Reap.
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0: fair. 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They fry apples, they fry ice cream, they fry Snickers bars, they have fried dough. How far down on the fry chain do you think they got before some guy's, man, we're out of stuff to fry? And his buddy's like,
1: no, we ain't either. I've been waiting for this moment. Fry that dough right there.
0: Fry that dough, put some powdered sugar on it. 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Car, automobile, racing. 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
9: A flood watch begins at 10 p.m. tonight and continues until 7 a.m. tomorrow. Cloudy skies tonight with thunderstorms likely. Lows level off around 59, northeasterly winds 8 to 15 miles per hour. Cloudy skies expected again tomorrow. Chance of thunderstorms. High temperatures reach up to 76. That's your forecast. I'm staff meteorologist Paul Trombley. Right now, 78.
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0: 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There's a barbecue meatball dinner, $15 for adults, $5 for children 6 to 10. 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St. Henry's Catholic Church, located on 2nd Avenue Southwest in Furham.
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5: A flood watch begins at 10 p.m. tonight and continues until 7 a.m. tomorrow. Cloudy skies tonight with thunderstorms likely. Lows level off around 59. Northeasterly winds 8 to 15 miles per hour. Cloudy skies expected again tomorrow. Chance of thunderstorms. High temperatures reach up to 76. That's your forecast. I'm staff meteorologist Paul Trombley. Right now, 78.
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0: This week on Casey Kasem's American Top 40, the 70s, we're taking you back to July 9th, 1977. And the 80s, Casey Kasem is taking you back to July 12th, 1986. 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
5: A flood watch begins at 10 p.m. tonight and continues until 7 a.m. tomorrow. Cloudy skies tonight with thunderstorms likely. Lows level off around 59. Northeasterly winds 8 to 15 miles per hour. Cloudy skies expected again tomorrow. Chance of thunderstorms. High temperatures reach up to 76. That's your forecast. I'm staff meteorologist Paul Trombley. Right now, it's 75 degrees.
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